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0: You just heard You Say I Love You by Quiet Light, Touching Yourself by The Japanese House, and The Price by Abby Holiday. That was my, like, I wanted people to enter this new era in lukewarm water.
1: We're just getting ready.
0: So now we're going to go a little deeper.
1: Yeah.
0: With some Kevin Atwater, some Keaton Hens, some Silver Jews, but right up next, got Milk Thistle by Connor Oberst.
1: Oh, yeah.
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0: I see.

I keep death at my heels like a basset hound. 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

0: Water, Charon by Keaton Henson, Trains Across the Sea by Silver Jews, and Milk Thistle by Connor Oberst. Got some more great music coming up. DJ Clearance Rack, my co-host, how are you feeling about the selection so far? Good?
1: I'm sad.
0: You're sad?
1: I love Silver Jews. I'm always happy to hear some Silver Jews on the Vic.
0: Absolutely. Well, we've got some Phoebe Bridgers. We've got some Sea Rose.
1: Yay!
0: And up next, we've got House Keys by Field Medic right here on VIC Radio.

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0: You just heard Kill Me by Phoebe Bridgers, Dearly Missed by C. Rose, and House Keys by Field Medic. We're coming up on the, like, kind of the end of my set, but we've got a bit more. We've got some Hannah Eid, some Replacements. Whoop. And right up next, we've got Pokies by Ruby Fields.
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0: And you're listening to Real Sad Lad Hours. You're coming up on the end of my hour, but don't
1: worry.
0: It's
1: mine.
0: We've got a whole nother hour.
1: Yeah.
0: DJ Clarence Racks.
1: Yeah.
0: Great music. But we've got one more track from me coming up. This is Dutch Interior with Cannibal Song. 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
2: Hours, indeed.
1: Yeah. Welcome to my hour. Mm-hmm. We just heard Farewell Transmission by Songs Ohio. Mm. And we're going to be getting into a lot of awesome music that I love dearly in this hour. Some stuff by Purple Mountains and Brave Little Abacus and Julie Cruz. Nice. But first, we're going to hear a song called Via Chicago by Wilco, only on the Vic.
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I'm DJ Ashtray. DJ Clearance Rack is out of the room, just lost in her general malaise. You just heard All My Happiness Is Gone, Purple Mountains, and Via Chicago by Wilco. We've got a bunch of music coming up, like Black Market Cart, Silver Fins, Julie Cruz, but right up next, we've got Please Don't Cry, They Stopped Hours Ago by Brave Little Abacus.

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0: How are you feeling, DJ Ashtray?
1: Good. A little tired. DJ Clearance Rack got food that has been like overwhelming my olfactory senses in a way that it's like, I need food.
0: I'm so sorry.
1: No, it's okay. I'm gonna go home and eat after this.
0: Yeah.
1: But I guess that's what's making me sad today.
0: It was making me sad that I couldn't get my food.
1: Yeah, so I'm that's why it's a double-edged.
0: Yeah.
1: It's kind of, it's a paradox, because I'm really happy that you're happy.
0: Yeah.
1: But I'm hungry.
0: Yeah, I understand.
1: Yeah.
0: Well, speaking of food and no food, you just heard No Food by Black Market Cart.
1: Hey! Look at that.
0: And before that, you heard Waiting So Long by Silver Fins. And before that, Floating by Julie Cruz. And before that, Please Don't Cry, They Stopped Hours Ago by Brave Little Abacus. And coming up, you're going to hear some stuff by Black Country New Road and Leonard Cohen. But before that, one song called Haunt My Sleep by Duster. Keep on listening to VIC Radio.

I will always love you and I will always love you.

0: AJ clearance
1: They're
0: rack?
1: Off.
0: Huh?
1: Oh, they're on.
0: They're on.
1: Whoa, I just can't hear myself.
0: Oh, that's a problem.
1: What are my headphones connected to? Don't even worry about it.
0: I don't know.
1: That's cool.
0: I'm DJ Clearance Rack.
1: I'm DJ Ashtray.
0: And you're listening to Real Sad Matters. This is, yeah, this is, how are you feeling?
1: Yeah, I guess good. I just got technologically bamboozled for a moment.
0: Yeah, there's a lot going on.
1: But that's okay.
0: Yeah. Well, you just heard Headless Horseman by The Microphones. And before that, you heard Teachers by Leonard Cohen. Mm. Before that, I Won't Always Love You by Black Country New Road. And before that, Haunt My Sleep by Duster. And coming up, we have some songs by Racing Mount Pleasant and Mount Erie. But first, Preteen on Omegle Blues by Alex Walton. And you're listening to that on VIC Radio. The Vic.
1: Oh, yeah.

0: Just heard Emily by Raising How Was It. Hi, I'm DJ Clarence.
1: And I'm DJ Ashtray, and you're listening to Real Sad Lad Hours. Yeah. And what did we just hear? Emily by Racing Mount Pleasant?
0: Emily by Racing Mount Pleasant. And before that, Teenage on Omegle Blues by Lex Walton. This is the end of our show today.
1: Sad. That's what's making me sad.
0: That's really what's making me sad. I'm really sad. But guess what? We'll be back next week.
1: Yep.
0: And we will probably be sad too.
1: We'll be even sadder.
0: I think so. I think we're just gonna we're gonna descend.
1: Yeah, absolutely.
0: Yeah.
1: Things only get worse.
0: Yeah. There's no hope on this show.
1: Zero.
0: Yeah. Well, our last song is Crow by Mount Erie. And you're gonna hear that, and then we're gonna go back to indie alt for the night. I hope you enjoy indie alt. And the last song. This is DJ Clarence Rack signing off.
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2: Sweet kid, what is this world we're giving you? Smoldering and fascist with no mother.

In the middle of November, we went back into the woods right after breakfast to see if we could see this past August's forest fire zone. On the hill above the lake, the sky was low and the wind cold. The trail was closed. At the barricade, I stood listening. In my backpack, you were sleeping with her hat pulled low. All the usual birds were gone or freezing. It was all silent, except the sound of one crow following us as we wove through the cedar grove. I walked and you bobbed and dozed. Sweet kid, we were watched and followed, and I thought of Genevieve. Sweet kid, I heard you murmur in your sleep. Crow, you said. Crow, and I asked,

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Well, maybe you should take a shower. 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Now on Thursday nights from 9 to 11. 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

AIC, the voice of Ithaca College, we prioritize diversity and inclusion. 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

When the red flashing lights on a school bus come on and the stop sign comes out, you must stop. In New York State, you cannot move again until the red flashing lights go off and the stop sign is retracted, or until the driver or a traffic officer signals it is okay to pass. You must stop even on the opposite side of a divided highway. If you decide it's okay to risk a child's life and pass a stopped school bus, you could face fines or even have your license revoked. Is it really worth it? Always obey the school bus stopping law in your state.

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There is a drought in the middle of the vessel that I have learned to call my own. 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

As the midterms roll by and the tests and quizzes pile up by the day, if you feel like you're a little in over your head, consider finding yourself a free tutor in the ithaca.edu/tutoring page online, getting yourself matched up with someone in whatever classes you need, and working out times that fit around your schedule so that you can focus on your schoolwork.

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1: 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On the bars, on the beats, at the bars, on the beats. To a star in a G-Far, cry from a sheep. 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At your house with the speech on the vinyl.
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1: 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Throw away the cares if the memories bleed. Remember all the times that you loved and repeat. 55 between 8, more than a lease. Jeez.

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just heard. You just heard Even If It's a Lie, I Don't Mind by Inling. And before that, you heard Only When Laughing by Hachi and Shotgun by Soccer Mommy. Coming up next, you'll be hearing a song from Summer Thieves. But before that, here is Go Fly Away by The Velveteers. I'm DJ VVTV, and you're listening to The Vix.

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1: Oh, what did you just hear? You just heard Saturday Night by Summer Thieves and Go Fly Away by the Velveteers. Hey y'all. It's DJ Heebie Jeebie. It's been so long. Yeah, I was abroad for the entire spring semester, so literally the last time I was on air was December, I'm pretty sure. Which is so crazy to think about. I'm so excited to be back every Friday from 10 to 12, and every Sunday from I think it's 10 to 11 p.m. for my specialty show with DJ Jim Jam. Tune in for Paramonium at the time I just said. You definitely won't regret we're not doing it this weekend, but next weekend, tune in. But I had to go to Dunkin' this morning. I have no groceries at the moment, but you'll be hearing about my order very shortly. Don't you worry, because I know you're so curious. Anyway, coming up next, you will be hearing songs from Mags and Sela. But before that, here is Open Wide by Inhaler. Thank you for tuning in to the best of what's next. I'm DJ Heebie Jeebie.

0: You just heard Demon by Megs, and before that, you heard Sela, or American Shark by Sela, and Open Wide by Inhaler. Coming up next, you'll be hearing songs from Wendy Eisenberg, Lord Huron, and Freak Slug, all of which are coming up after these short messages. I'm DJ Heebie-Jeebie, and you're still listening to The Voice of Ithaca College, right here on VIC Radio.
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You just heard Meaning Business by Wendy Eisenberg. And before that, you heard Frozen Pines by Lord Huron and Shiver by Freak Slug. I said that's so weird, but hi. Now I'm going to tell you my Dunkin' order that I got this morning. This order almost made me late for my shift this morning, not because I didn't time it well or that, like, I was... like, or I didn't plan well. There was a really long line at the Dunkin' near the Wegmans this morning. So, yeah. I did make it into the studio with like 10 minutes to spare. But anyway, for my coffee this morning, which I never get coffee at Dunkin', but I thought I would today. Anyway, I got a medium iced latte with less ice. Because I don't like a lot of ice in my drinks. Anyway, 3 pumps of pumpkin swirl, 1 pump of brown sugar syrup, 2 unsweetened vanilla shots, oat milk, and cold foam. And it's like perfectly sweet. Yeah. I also got pumpkin donut, some hash browns because I had rewards I had to use. So I got those for free. Thank God I didn't have to spend $3 on hash browns this morning. Crazy, yeah. And then I was supposed to get one of those like hash brown chipotle like wake up wraps. I did not get that. I only got like the egg and cheese one, which is very bland. This is very cold. I don't enjoy it. So that's not a fun start to the morning, but it's okay because I'm in the studio on time. Anyway, I'm going to move on and tell you what you're listening to next. And then I'm going to go back to eating my food. Anyway, so you'll be hearing songs from Our Wits and Cinquain. But before both of those, here is One More Dance Around the Sun by Great Lake Swimmers. I'm DJ Heebie Jeebie, and you're listening to The Vic.

0: You just heard Let Me Join You by Our Wit. And before that, you heard The Anthem by Sinkane featuring Stout and One More Dance Around the Sun by Great Lake Swimmers. Coming up next, you'll be hearing a song from Honey, I'm Home. But before that, here is Plummet by Quarters. I'm DJ Heebie-Jeebie. Keep on listening to the best of what's next right here on The Vic.
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0: You just heard Pretty by Honey I'm Home, and before that, you heard Plummet by Quarters. Coming up next, you'll be hearing a song from Alice Phoebe Liu, and before that, here is Closer to You by Sammy Ray and the Friends. That rhymed. Anyway, I'm DJ Heebie-Jeebie. Stick around for another hour to hear the best of what's next, right here on The Vic.
1: Feel better when I feel heavy.

You just heard You and I by Alice Phoebe Lou. Sorry, I'm putting my glasses back on. And before that, you heard Pretty by Honey, I'm Home. Hey, y'all. It's me again. Crazy. So if you want to interact with any of us online, or just tune in to see, what we do outside of the studio, make sure you follow us on our Instagram. We also have a Twitter or X, whatever you want to call it. We use that in the studio. We tweet once every hour when there's a DJ on. Once we actually log back in. Anyway, both of those accounts are at VIC Radio, and I'm sure you know how to spell that if you are currently listening to us, because we are only online. Anyway, if you ever want to call into the station to talk to a DJ, feel free to call in at 607-274-1059. Again, that is 607-274-1059. I was gonna say something else, and then I just completely forgot what I was gonna say. So, yeah, we're not doing that. Anywho, so coming up next, coming up next, you'll be hearing songs from. You'll be hearing songs from TV on the Radio, Catfish and the Bottlemen, Blood Wizard, Always. But before all of those, here is Opening Night by Arctic Monkeys. I'm DJ Heebie Jeebie, and you are listening to The Vic.

You just heard Tyrants by Catfish and the Bottlemen, and before that you heard I Know You Well by Blood Wizard and Pharmacist by Always, and before that you heard Opening Night by Arctic Monkeys. Coming up next, you'll be hearing songs from A Perfect Circle and Snail Mail and Haley Hendricks and Max Garcia Conover, all of which are coming up after these two short messages. I'm DJ Heebie-Jeebie. Keep on listening to The Voice of Ithaca College right here on BIC Radio.

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1: Well, DJ Z, I'm preparing for a flannel and feedback show. 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
0: Oh yeah, our 90s alternative and grunge show. 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
1: Yes, but as co-hosts, you do need to shower and not just listen to people screaming into a microphone.

You just heard Dead End by Snail Mail, and before that, you heard Mr. Marketer by Haley Hendricks and Max Garcia Conover. Coming up next, you'll be hearing songs from Queen Anne and Crumb and Bell. But before that, here is Imagine by A Perfect Circle. Oh my god, this is a personality break. So I'll repeat those soon. Anyway, it's been a long week, if you can't tell. It's the second week of classes. I haven't had a 9 a.m. since like the spring of my sophomore year of college, by the way. And now I'm a senior. Crazy anyway. So, yeah, I feel like I'm losing sleep already. But it'll be fine. It'll be fine. I get to take art classes, which I'm really excited about. And I'm also taking live event production, which is, in fact, a thesis course, which means I'm taking a senior level thesis course as well as two intro classes within the same semester. So I find that quite fun. Anyway, now I'm going to repeat the songs that you will be hearing very soon. Okay. Coming up next, you'll be hearing songs from Crumb and Bell. But before that, here is Imagine by A Perfect Circle. Again, I'm DJ Heebie Jeebie, and you're still listening to The Vic.

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1: 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I'm not sure.

0: You just heard Watch Me Win It by Queen Anne, and before that you heard A Mama by Crumb, and Imagine by A Perfect Circle. All right, this is where I leave you guys. I hope you enjoyed the music that you just heard, and make sure you keep on listening to VIC Radio. Coming up next, you'll be hearing some songs from Yard, and before that, here is Perfect Hand by This Is Lorelei. Again, I'm DJ Heebie Jeebie, and you're still listening to The Vic.
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1: When the red flashing lights on a school bus come on and the stop sign comes out, you must stop. In New York State, you cannot move again until the red flashing lights go off and the stop sign is retracted, or until the driver or a traffic officer signals it is okay to pass. You must stop even on the opposite side of a divided highway. If you decide it's okay to risk a child's life and pass a stop school bus, you could face fines or even have your license revoked. Is it really worth it? Always obey the school bus stopping law in your state.

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0: Hey, what's up?
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0: No, like, no. Tell me what you want to hear. That's why, you know, that's what radio DJs do. Take requests and, you know, you're still talking. Okay. Sounds good.
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